0: I've added it to the card also.
1: Copy that. You can tell me clear. Assist.
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0: 33. Aaron Lindsay of Clinton is valid. He does have one confirmed in hand, ACDS, for a contempt of court with a $2,000 bond.

0: Parents.
1: Good.
0: Brenda and Michael Lawson, both subjects are valid Class D. Brenda has corrective lenses restrictions. Both subjects are negative.

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0: Fat Tail Black, 1996, Ford F-150 to a Gregory Hall of Lookout Avenue in Oliver Springs. It's valid. NSR insurance confirmed.
1: Got it.

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3857 4 0.

0: 33, are you still me? No. Flight 31 to 32, are you still in that domestic company?
1: Yeah, we're just

0: Caitlin Carroll of Nuclear Brand in Rocky Top, showing expired as of April 30th, 2026.
1: I've got an assault that has happened at 307 North Main Street, the Darty line.
2: 132.
1: Wearing pants, a striped shirt, and glasses. They think you may leave it there in the building somewhere. When family members got there, he didn't receive. He has since left. They think he lives in the apartment somewhere. There's the Darty loft. They stated it just happened.
3: 10-4, go ahead and tell me what was the phone number?
1: 406-406.

0: as well.
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0: 144-839-218. Should come back to Hayden West. Second is going to be 146-248-730, Caitlin Carroll.
1: Repeat.
2: Sorry, 10.
1: 32.

0: K9Q, are you clear for traffic?
1: Go ahead.
0: Hayden West, 831-2002, is showing suspended since June 30th of 2024 for failure to file insurance certification. No prior driving on suspended. He's negative locals, NCIC, not, I'm sorry, Roan and Morgan. Caitlin Carroll, 126-2006, is valid class D, negative locals, NCIC, Roan and Morgan.
1: Got it.

0: 046-048-946. I do not need her information read back across the radio. Just add her to the call, please.
1: Appreciate it.

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3: 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I've got an ID check. It's a local. What's the opposite?
1: Go ahead.

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0: Yancey. What was he suspended for, and what was the action date?
1: In regards to that last ID ran, we could not copy the last three numbers. We got 142-493.
2: 630-2024 for failure to file insurance certification.
1: Go ahead. 217.

0: 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It's going to be Detective Bailey.
1: 31, I copy.

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2: Affirmative.
1: Stop.
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1: Percy.
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0: Angela Highway, Depot Road, Tennessee 373, Bravo Mike, Mike Foxtrot.
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One three four three zero eight nine four zero.

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0: 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Will you try 680 Victor X-ray whiskey? 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Silverado.
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0: 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The 126-849-095. Second one, 113-362-693.
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1: 32.
2: 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I'm out with 172.

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0: Very good. Be inside of the temple.
1: Receive.
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0: for failure to appear. Second says, 1989 and 2018 for DUI, one prior, driving revoked. He also is showing wanted out of Campbell County for violation of probation, original charge, possession with intent, no bond.
1: Copy. Can you check Jasmine Rivera local? I believe I'm seeing one in our system as well.

0: 116.
1: Sir, got a noise complaint in zone 4. Road.
0: Silent to me. I'm in route.
1: Copy. Advise that the neighbor is having their engines nonstop.
0: Yep.
1: 172, are you clear?
0: Good.
1: Jasmine Rivera, 1115-1986, SF1 confirmed in hand out of ACDF, failure to appear, original charge, that's under $1,000, $2,500 bond.
0: Copy, thank you.

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1: You start next schedule for 172.
0: Traffic.

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0: I spoke with the complainant. The noise ceased prior to my arrival in service. 6 o'clock.

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1: In service, it says Clinton Highway has a vehicle.
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1: ACDF, one male, one female, beginning mileage 71650.

0: 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I'm seeing a Bay 3DF. 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

0: bullied by five kids, and they threatened to beat her up. She could be heard in the call arguing with some unknown party, no weapons involved. She's going to be in a white Dodge Durango in the driveway. All other parties are inside the residence.
1: Except for they're not with him.
0: Okay.
2: 27 in Round Wilson.

0: 31, traffic stop, 1300 block, North 6. 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
1: First name is John, last name is Ferguson. Date of birth is 2/06/2008. Check him for status local intent.

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1: 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I can't see it. It's going to be a Ford F-150 black color. 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
1: Copy, I'll be standing by.

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And expiration 6

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0: 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Sorry, 133, you got blue there.
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0: Yeah, just look and see. Go by there, you can see her from the window.

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0: 27.
1: Sir, I've got a traffic hazard, Pumpkin Hollow Road, Brushy Valley Road, tree blocking one lane of traffic. Color states, it came off of Brushy Valley, and the tree was 2 to 3 miles from Brushy Valley Road.
2: Engine 1 on scene, 105 Bilbo Road.
0: I've just seen a 27 on a 24 away. 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
0: 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I gotta stay over. 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
1: Go ahead.
0: 17, traffic about 300 blocks of Clinch Avenue. 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
1: 237, copy. Can you confirm insurance on this registration, please?
0: It's showing, sir.
1: 237, copy. Thank you.

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0: Copy, I've got another.
1: You need a card made?
0: Negative.
1: And you're with the next.
0: Tennessee, Bravo, Whiskey, Charlie, 8262.

0: Bravo Whiskey Charlie 8262 in Gray 2024 Ford, Kimberly Hill of Marlow Circle in Clinton, expiration 53127 in Tennessee.
1: Copy, thank you. No further.

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Full on 56, report of a tree down blocking both lanes of traffic near 1510 Park Lane, cross of Yacht Club Lane. Have contacted CUB and the Highway Department.

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1: 131.
0: I'm going to be meeting that subject stairs off the parking lot.

321, Frank Elvis, Boston Automotive, come in with 10-01, 0-0, 321, Frank Elvis.

Bob Ross scene to be a single-story industrial complex. That's true. Yes, that's it.

dog can about this time. Let's go to the next panel.

0: in reference to this domestic standby, has the male subject been served the order of protection already?
1: Negative. Somebody from civil process is supposed to be walking over from the courthouse to bring you the papers up there.
0: Okay, if you want to advise them, he's in the parking lot behind the sheriff's office in a silver Chevy Colorado. I'm out at 600 Sulphur Springs.

0: 131.
1: Go ahead.
0: Civil process will make it obvious that subject has been served and moved back around to residence.
1: Can you repeat that, Travis?
0: Civil process is advising that that subject has been served and is back en route to the residence.
1: Okay, I think you just passed me on Hillcrest.

Mike's headquarters, speak with Clayton, and the office, and 15 more.

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It's going to be on a Penske rental truck.

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0: I'm 76.
1: Go ahead.
0: Trisha Carver, date of birth 12/22/1976, in Valdale, Costa, and they were local in Jackson.

I'm leaving that 450 Old Edgemoor Road on that order protection. No contact made.

0: Okay. Yeah, he's trying to get a hold of his guys, his boss as well. So.
1: 76 on the service room one.
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0: 201.
3: Go ahead.
0: Just advise in case you get calls. Traffic light at Broad and Main, West Broad, is not flashing currently, possibly due to maybe something occurring from the construction that's currently going on. So there may be some calls coming in over.
3: Hurry, sir. Service report. Hurry, please.

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0: 169.
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1: No, I'm okay.
0: Copy.
1: 156, if you would, go ahead and cancel the highway department. We're still here around 1500 block Park Lane. So that's the whole road shut down. They're trying to fix the lines right now.
0: Copy, you guys. Cancel highway department.

0: Juan M. Have a welfare check holding zone 3. Going to be at the sinking springs United Methodist Church. It's on a female that's been in a silver Lincoln Florida taxi Saturday, stated Sunday at church that she's having car problems.
1: Okay, silent to me. I'll be in that.
2: 125 X 110, located. We're right here. Yeah.
1: Mercy, thank you.

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0: 136. For you, it's going to be 265 Smith Road, crossing Dutch Valley Road, in Pinehurst State. Timothy Kendall just left the residence in a silver 2017 Honda Ridgeline, possibly heading toward the convenience center on Frost Bottom. She said he has a history of EDP and is concerned for his safety. She'd like somebody to check on him. He is known to carry a gun.
1: Copy.
2: I have a Tennessee DL to check for locals NCIC when you're ready.
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0: 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T-37, patient is with,
1: Lundy, fire. Yeah.
0: It's going to be a medical issue.
2: Hopefully, I'll get there, man.
1: DL status, there is 6-4-99, valid, class D, negative restrictions, negative NCIC locals.

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1: Me on 75. The 122. It's going to be a silver Nissan Versa. Tag number is 222 Tango Alpha. I can't make out the state.

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1: Sorry about that. It's going to be an Ohio tag. 222 Zulu Tango Alpha.

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わかります。Part of the demonstration on Death Valley near Old Death Valley at the school heading toward Rocky Top.

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0: Lost property that can be handled by phone call at a court, heard at Northlake.
2: 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Can hear those roads. He has not seen them, he can just hear them.
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0: 237, Texas X-Ray Zulu Tango 8478, returns on a brown 2016 Toyota four-door, showing negative stolen. 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
0: Very soon. It also shows that plate at the bottom, that registration, showing that plate was canceled on 5/28/2026.
1: Copy. Thank you.

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0: It's going to be West Virginia ID. Looks like IDA 497280. IDA 497280. 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
1: It's going to be Andersonville Highway in Landon Lane. It's going to be on Tennessee registration 994 Bravo, Quebec Kilo Bravo. It's a white Toyota Corolla, four door sedan, three occupants.
0: Receive, it's going to be valid, insurance confirmed, NSR.
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2: Gilbert, Dr. Ringo, 143 Bravo Juliet, Romeo, Quebec.

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1: En route to 1200 Bonfire Lane, State Manor Apartment E7. Caller stated he had money stolen out of his vehicle and would like to file a report against him. 1200 Bonfire Lane, State Manor Apartment E7.

0: Texas.
1: You're it.
0: 136 Charles Jones, date of birth 1/15/1995, is valid Class D, negative local NCIC.
1: Copy, thank you.
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1: Copy, thank you.
0: 156. 156, I copied 143, Bravo, Juliet, Romeo, Quebec. 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Confirmed insurance showing that it is valid NSR.
2: Got me.

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1: Go ahead.
0: Thank you. Going to be on Andersonville Highway and Landon Lane. Going to be on Tennessee registration 1678. Okay. Romeo Hotel. On a

0: 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Four-door sedan.
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1: It's got the UFO to talk.
0: Stand by for not. 216. Go ahead, 16.
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2: 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Just to confirm it was...
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1: Receipt.
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1: P. Davis of Clinton is valid. He's negative locals. Does have a unit on the NCIC. Him as a temporary order protection from a Hendon Davis.
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1: call 125 Mark, Martin Delta.
0: Oh, 125, you have the one in custody.
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0: Copy.

call unit. Stand by to copy Bolo. Reckless driver on Quince Avenue. All units, be on the lookout for a white Mercedes. Caller states that he's driving recklessly, possibly texting and driving. Provided a registration of 840 Bravo Quebec Charlie Juliet. 840 Bravo Quebec Charlie Juliet. That does come back on a 2025 Mercedes to a Robert Arrowwood of Mariner Point, Inc.

对，就是。

176. I have an NVA non-injury. It's going to be two small SUVs in the turning lane between Claxton Elementary and Waggles, Edgemore Road and Clinton Highway.

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0: 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I've got an OLN for status and locals and an ID for locals.
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0: 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Tennessee ID is 099-327-944, 099-327-944, Jackie Botts, date of birth 6/21/63.
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1: 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In recent history of 88 and a 70 as of 1/23/2026 65.

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0: 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A white Ford Transit van is unable to maintain lane of travel. Just turned left onto Oak Ridge Highway.

0: below, reckless driver, just turned on to Oak Ridge Highway, headed toward Clinton. All units, be on the lookout for a white 2025 Ford Transit van. Registration is 5 Charlie Papa 9542. 5 Charlie Papa 9542. Goes back to Ian Holdings out of Tulsa, Oklahoma. Call came in as it turned off of Oliver Springs Highway onto Oak Ridge Highway. Should be coming on Mariner Point now. Was unable to maintain a single line of lane of traffic.
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0: 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I've got another traffic complaint, Dutch Valley Road at Old Dutch Valley Road. 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
1: Copy. 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
1: 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It's Enterprise rent a car.

0: 136. 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I got a trailer tag, looks like it's out of Maine, 559-4042. 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

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I've been advising a MVA non-injury on Lower Clear Creek near the Grist Mill area to Red Creek.

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1: Go ahead.
0: 28 traffic stop, 200 block, Lynch Avenue, gonna be on Tennessee tag. 4212, Charlie Victor. 4212, Charlie Victor, being displayed on a tan Chevy Silverado.

0: 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I got a 10 CPL for status local MCIC.
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0: Terry Kesterson out of Clinton is valid. 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

0: sir. I've got a traffic complaint near 640 Frost Bottom Road, across from Half Moon Road. Complainant is advising that there is a group of motorcycles and four wheelers out to the middle of the roadway and revving engines.
1: Copying route. 153, I'll do you. How does that work?
0: Appreciate it.

0: assignment, 400 J.D. Yarnell at 3 M. Got a 26-year-old female having a seizure.
1: Engine 1 responding, 400 J.D. 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
1: Appreciate it.

0: 328, go ahead.
1: 328, it's going to be a civil matter. Individual has been advised that's going forward. I'll be back in service.
0: 32.